stars themselves fell, like we did that night. Though it felt like the universe knew. A pack of friends who couldn't hold their laughter. They chose to be painfully obvious in front of us. Slightly unaware or in denial of the dangers ahead, we thrust our wary hearts into each other's arms. Content and comfortable.

0: said to her,
1: 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Let's be mature."
0: "Maybe you weren't made for me, nor I for you. But I'd be damn lying if I think that that's true.

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Ice in the VVs, now she down to get treated. I got all this water on me like Fiji. 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

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Chickle, chickle. I'd like to see you. Wiggle, wiggle. Chickle, chickle. I'd like to see you. Wiggle, wiggle.

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They chose to be painfully obvious in front of us. Slightly unaware or in denial of the dangers ahead, we thrust our wary hearts into each other's arms, content and comfortable.

0: And I said to her,
1: to hold back each other's true fate is not of our nature. Let's be mature.
0: Maybe you weren't made for me, nor I for you. But I'd be damn lying if I think that that's true.

0: secret I try to hide, but I can't have you. We're bound to break and my hands are tied.
1: This club up, this club up. This club up, this club up. This club up, this club up.
2: ATL Jagger here, millionaire.

0: Daddy?
1: Okay, but I know when she gets...
0: Come eat!
1: I'm tired.
0: Just come eat!
1: Then I'll be here in a minute, I promise. Stop!
0: Well, then wake up!
1: Shut the door.

0: 89.9.
1: What? Why can you stay calm for once instead of flying off the handle? I hope you're happy. I hope you're happy now. I hope you're happy how you hurt your cause forever. I hope you think you're clever.
2: I hope you're happy.

Chloe, listen to me. Just say you're sorry. You can still be with the wizard once you've worked and waited.